I'm in G, but it'll be an F. It goes E minor to A seventh to D minor. Ready? Okay, man.

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Scat Man. Where's the Scat Man? I'm the Scat Man. Why should we be pleasing any politician? Reasons would try to cheat the seasons if they could. The state of the condition insults my intuition, and it only makes me.

out my message to you. As a matter of fact, I don't let nothing hold you back. If the scat man can do it, so can you. I hear you all ask about the meaning of scat. Well, I'm the professor, and all I can tell you is while you're still sleeping, the saints are still weeping, because things you call dead haven't yet had the chance to be born. I'm the scat man.

says, oh, wrong number, sorry to waste your time. And I think to myself, why now? Why me?

I'm just sitting in the studio just trying to get to you, baby. But this song's so fucking dope, girl, it's hard enough for me to blaze.